You got Jack White on Indie 102.3, listener-supported music. That's you. Thanks for being here, part of our community of people who believe in public media. I'm Jesse Witten. We've got 3 hours together, so I'm going to get into it. I'm going to make the most of it. Happy Wednesday, by the way. It's Winning Wednesday. Your chance to win some concert tickets is coming up, so keep on listening in. I'll tell you what, when, and how you can enter to win in just a little bit. But coming up on September 25th, we're going to get a new record from the project Blonde Shell. We've been playing some new songs from that one, but I'm going to go back a little bit to TNA. This is one of my favorite songs from this artist right before we're about to get a slew of new songs. It's Indie 102.3.

0: Last year, y'all voted Fontaine CC's song, It's Amazing to Be Young, as your favorite track of all of 2025. So it's safe to say Indie 1023 listeners are fans of this band. So I'm very excited to say they'll have a new album on October 16th. It's called Dopamine Chamber. That's the first single, Marianne, on Indie 1023. Next to Grizzly Bear and Blonde Shell, I'm Jesse Witten. Hi, happy Wednesday. We're getting into it. It's Winning Wednesday, your chance to win some concert tickets every single week. And I usually wait a little longer, but I'm not gonna. We're gonna get right into it. If you want to win tickets to see Lily Allen at Red Rocks on September 18th, yeah, it's just a couple days away. Your chance to win is right now. All you have to do to enter to win is call our studio line. It's 844-INDY-1023. 844-463-4310. 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And I'm going to be playing some Colorado music in a little bit. I'll play you something from Lily Allen as well to get you ready for that show as we continue to have opportunities to enter to win. So stick around to Indie 1023. 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

0: It's the Mañanas on Indie 102.3, the Denver-based band who came out with a few new singles over this summer and has teased that they just finished recording their third record, and that'll be coming out shortly. Fat Dog, Dominique Fike, also on your radio, and I'm Jesse Witten. It's Winning Wednesday, and we just started our giveaways for the evening. This is your last chance to win tickets to see Lily Allen at Red Rocks for today. So keep on listening in. This is not the moment, but I'm just letting you know there is one coming very soon, so keep on listening. I'm also going to reminisce about my weekend. I saw an incredible show at Red Rocks, so we're going to talk about it and take a look at the upcoming concert calendar. I'll give you some recommendations of what's to come. 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

We got Stephen Wilson Jr. on Indy 102.3. I just got to see him live for the first time at Red Rocks. He played all three nights opening up for Brandi Carlile at Red Rocks, and it was epic. I was literally in tears at one point. I am in the Dead Dads Club, just like he is, and he's got this incredible song he wrote about and for his dad. He says that his dad's, like, one of his last requests is that he would write one truly great song. And he did, in the form of Father's Son. It is such a stunner. And even though he was just having his first experience playing at Red Rocks as an opener, that night he announced that he is going to be headlining Red Rocks next year for Father's Day. So I thought I was crying over the weekend. Ooh, I'm going to be crying on Father's Day at Red Rocks. We had Tom Petty and the Heartbreakers before that, next to Soccer Mommy, and I'm Jesse Witten. Hi, I'm your DJ till 9 o'clock tonight, which means they let me be in control, which means Jenny Lewis is getting played. She's one of my all-time favorite human beings. This is C. Fernando on Indy 102.3.

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music by Wishy. It's called Lovesick. Coming right after Andrew Bird and Killing Joke. It is the morning show on Indie 102.3. It is Dana. And not only do we like to play music for you, but we like to hang out with you. And you're like, what? Really? Yeah, we do. In fact, in a few minutes, I will tell you about our next chance to hang out with you. It's going to be a good time. But in the meantime, speaking of a good time, hopefully you were at this show last night at Ball Arena. Weezer, We Might As Well Be Strangers.

0: Morning Show on Indy 102.3. I am Dana. That last artist you heard, his name is Tyler Ballgame. Legal name? I don't know. Probably not, but who cares? Tyler Ballgame is what he goes by. Name of the song is Live It Down, and in case you found that interesting, you will also find it interesting that he is playing Globe Hall in Denver October 20th, along with Grace Cummings. Kind of a two-for-one thing. Those are both artists we're playing that you've been wanting to check out, so you should consider going. Black Rebel Motorcycle Club before that with Stop, and Weezer at the top with We Might As Well Be Strangers. It is Dana, and I would like to see you. We would all like to see you. The entire Indy staff would like to see you. Don't worry, you're not in trouble. We're not calling you to the office to write you up or anything. We want to party with you. Once a month, we get together at one of your favorite local music venues, and we throw what's called the Local 303 Meetup. It is a it's kind of a happy hour, meet and greet, get together in honor of the Colorado music scene. We get a live performance by one of our featured local 303 artists of the month. In this case, it'll be Lauren Freehoff. We're always giving away concert tickets. 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

0: the morning show on Indie 102.3. It is Dana. We started with Colorado Music by Edison, went into Sampa the Great, George Clinton, and finally Bridget Calls Me Baby, I Can Take the Sun Out of the Sky. That would cause problems. We already have enough problems out there. On the roads, plenty of problems right now. This late in the morning, I-270 westbound after Quebec, the left lane has an oopsie doing it there. 6th Avenue Freeway eastbound right before I-25, the right lane has a stalled vehicle. Lots of stalled vehicles this summer. I-25 southbound after Lincoln, two left lanes blocked by an oopsie-doo there. The incident in Colorado Springs on I-25 northbound past Lincoln has been cleared. Take it easy, folks. Calm down. Don't worry about where your phone is, Mitski. She's going to sing about that next. Hold on.
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I hate to step away just when things are getting this fun. That is Caroline Rose with Yip Yip Yow. Calvin Harris before that. Mitski at the top. It is Dana. Yeah, the morning show does need to come to an end, partially because the boss wants me for some other things. They get all they can out of me, but also because Sean Lucero is up next, filling in for Alicia Sweeney on the Midday Show, and Sean Lucero has a ticket giveaway for you as well. She will fill you in on that. All I can tell you is it's a good show, and I'm going to be there too. And I'm going to be with you again tomorrow morning for the Friday edition of the morning show. While we are apart for these 20 hours, I want you to carry with you my hopes and dreams for your day. I know it's easy to look at the day ahead and say, the boss wants me to do this, the family wants this out of me, I have all these chores to do, the car, what. Listen, stop worrying about what is going to happen, what hasn't happened yet. It might not happen, or it might happen better than you think. All right? Don't pre-spoil everything. Let things decide whether they're going to spoil your day or not, okay? I'd rather have you just go into things happy by default, okay? Why don't I leave you with something that I know is going to make you happy. Santa Gold with LES Artistes, closing out the morning show on Indie 102.3. I am very, very proud of you. I promise we are all going to be okay, and you're going to be at the center of it all.

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0: The new track from John Glacier is called Bond Girl. In the music video for that track, there is a spy espionage theme going on. So that would make sense. Also heard from Stereo MCs and Nation of Language. And right now, a band from Alabama that definitely sounds like they're from the South. This is the Red Clay Strays. Here is I'm Still Fine here on Indie 1023.
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0: New music from Dinosaur Jr. Love that voice, the voice of Jay Maskus. Several Got Away here on Indie 1023. Quick reminder, Levitt Pavilion has their free concert series still going. Goes till, I think, October 3rd. It's often talked about as a summer thing, but like I said, going into October. So check the full list of free shows, a few of them left, I think four or five. 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Low-cost entertainment. We always want to let you know about that. And yeah, we have some more coming up with our local 303 meetup a week from Monday at Bar 404. I bring that up because the artist that will be performing at our local 303 meetup is a really good one. And we're going to play some of her music for you in the next set here on Indie 1023.
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0: 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And hope to see you there at our local 303 meetup. Coming up next, we have a breakup song and a relationship falling apart. It can be great fuel for some artists. We'll play that song for you here in just a few seconds here on Indie 1023. 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

New music from the band Yard Act. They spoke with The Guardian recently, and one of the things they said was that on their first couple of records, they felt very lucky, like they were competition winners or something. Bit of imposter syndrome going on. And they said it took them a while to believe in themselves, to think that, no, we're a good band. We deserve a seat at the table. So I would say that's accurate, especially with the sound of this new record and songs like that. New Beginnings, we heard from Yard Act here on Indie 102.3. I'm Jason Thomas. I'll talk to you again on Sunday evening. Off tomorrow. Talk to you again on Sunday evening. Brand new music show here first. You can check that out at 6 o'clock. Jesse Witten's on the radio next, and we have Chicago band Whitney for you right now. Going back a few years for this one. Here is No Matter Where We Go here on Indie 102.3. 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